like the smell of your perfume. 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I like your face in the morning and your kisses at night.

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0: 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Put your hands in the air. Give me all your money.
1: This is the story of Ma Baker.

to be hunted like a wild animal because he was poor. But he refused to accept his fate, and today his honor has been restored.